Because I feel like this. 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What's yours is yours. You see, I don't want nothing that's yours. I don't want nothing that looks at you. You see, I know I got my man. 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I know what I got. But let me tell you girls, and tell the whole wide world that I got my man. That I got my man. That I got my man. No, I got him. I know the whole wide world that I got my man. That I got my man. That I got my man. No, I got him. I know the whole wide world that I got my man. That I got my man. That I got my man. No, I got him. 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That I got my man. That I got my man. No, I got him. 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

Hey, Hassan. This is Don, calling from St. Louis, Missouri, to wish you well. And a lot of people are anticipating the new music you're going to do in the upcoming months in the summertime. I got my mom hooked on that CD. She's loving it. The DJ I sent it out to, he's digging it a lot. And everybody I play it for loves it. And I heard a lot of bad music lately, so I felt compelled to call you and to tell all you guys down there that you guys gotta just keep doing what you're doing, and you know that you have the utmost respect and support from everyone that I talk to. 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
1: Yo, yo, what up, what up? This your boy Never from the legendary rap group Crucial Conflict, you dig? And you tuned in with my family, The Movement, with the new track, All Black Everything, featuring myself, AK of Do or Die, and Jay Harris. Sending a massive shout out to everybody, matter of fact, listening to Formula Indy. We taking that Chicago sound worldwide, and it's still hay in the middle of the barn. Let's go.

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